0: the Blues have rung six changes for Game 3. 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
3: In Brackenridge, got a breakdown for the Gateway Motorway northbound left shoulder at Brackenridge Road through Alimba. Breakdown for the Bruce Highway heading northbound around Palmerstone Road, and still seeing some delays for Gympie Road through Castledine and through Chermside. Southline Road inbound through Everton Park and Anoggera in spots as well. Have you heard? The IKEA sale is on now, so to get up to 70% off hundreds of products, just head to ikea.com.au before everyone else finds out. 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
11: Good morning. Your 3-day forecast from Moreton Bay and the northern suburbs. For Tuesday, we'll reach a maximum 22 degrees, partly cloudy, chance of a shower this afternoon and evening with light winds. For your Wednesday, a minimum of 13, maximum of 22, partly cloudy, slight chance of a shower about the Bayside suburbs with light winds. And for your Thursday, a minimum of 12, maximum of 21, partly cloudy, medium chance of showers in the morning and the afternoon. It is currently 17 degrees in beautiful Newport.
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0: 99.7 Bridge FM, one of my favourite bands, In Excess. Now, my guest this morning is an inspiring young change maker who's proving that age is no barrier to make a real difference. Ruan founded Happy Hobby Hour Junior when he was just 10 years old, and with a simple but powerful mission to help young people become creators instead of consumers by turning screen time into skill time. Since then, he's inspired more than 500 young people working over 50 organisations, expanded from programs across 4 countries. He's written 2 books, created digital wellbeing resources, and earned recognition through the multiple community business awards. Now in year 10, Ruan continues to balance school, extracurricular activities, and leading Happy Hobby Hour Junior while working towards ambition goals of inspiring 50 million young people by 2032. Isn't he amazing? To use technology in positive and meaningful ways. Welcome, Ruan. How are you?
1: Hi, I'm good, Sandy. Thanks for having me.
0: Oh, my pleasure. Now, some of our dedicated listeners may remember Ruan. He used to come in when I did a show with Mark about Happy Hobby Hour Junior. Well, he's come leaps and bounds. So you started that at 10 years old. What inspired you to create it, and did you ever imagine that it'd grow into what it is today?
1: Honestly, no, I couldn't imagine it growing this big. This was just when I was 10, just liked making videos and trying new things with my friends. And we started really small, just 50 kids in my school. We wanted to inspire them, just brought a bunch of my friends together. And I had this really big vision of just interviewing the Prime Minister about what
0: I... Remember that, yeah, yes?
1: Still just don't know what I was going to interview him about, but... Big dreams, yeah.
0: Yeah, well, you can still interview him. Maybe it'll be a different Prime Minister soon, the way he's going. Now, your motto is turning screen time into skill time. What are some simple ways young people can use technology to learn, create, build real world skills, and instead of just scrolling, which you learn nothing from?
1: I precede this message by saying sorry to all the parents. Screens are not evil incarnate.
0: Mm-hmm.
1: Yes, I'm just a teenager, but they aren't. They do have a good side, but there are two sides to screens. There's the side where people are productive on it, they make meaningful work that they can be proud of, and then there's the people who just mooch off of them, and they're just like, oh, whatever, I was just like, oh, this guy's done it, yeah, I can just do that as well. So I've been trying to help people through HHHJ to be that first example of, like, becoming creators, not consumers, and, like, making their own thing, making their own statement in the world, and not just, you know, just lazing at home, scrolling or doing whatever.
0: And giving the confidence too, isn't it, Ruan, to not look at all that horrible stuff, the bullying and everything. Get onto something positive. Ignore of all that, the not good conversations, and start something that you really have a passion like you have. Now, you work with young people facing challenges like media pressure, gaming addiction, bullying, and school stress, which is a huge one these days. What have you learned from listening to them, and what advice would you give to young people and the parents listening right now?
1: Listening to this question, I'd say you know me perfectly, because I faced a lot of that personally, which, like, it's tough, but looking back on it, since this was a couple years back, it's like the internet and all of that, like, this age of the internet was relatively new. So people don't always want an immediate answer, which my mum knows well, very well, after my constant complaints.
0: Yes, yes, you got a very supportive mum, Monica.
1: And everyone has their own coping strategy. So it's like, if someone's own thing works well for them, there's no need to force your own ideas onto them. Like, I'm not going to force Happy Hobby Hour Junior onto someone who knows, okay, I can manage my screen time well, I can manage this well, I don't really need anything. That doesn't mean I have to force Happy Hobby Hour Junior. If they find it helpful, I'll obviously help them. But it's not something that, like, I have to shove down their throat like they're a newborn.
0: And I think once you shove something down someone's throat, especially young people, they turn away. But if you make it look interesting, engaging, and just go, come along if you feel, that makes them curious, doesn't it? Maybe I will just come along and have a look. Now, you're balancing year 10, extracurricular activities, and running HHHJ. How do you stay organised and motivated, and what have these experiences taught you in your leadership?
1: It's not a walk in the park. It's definitely a work in progress. With the leadership, it's like, I don't see a person being a good leader and a bad leader. I see people as leaders and not leaders.
0: Oh, that's amazing.
1: So, like, you've got the leaders who, like, put themselves at others at other people's levels. But then you've got people who say, oh, I'm a bad leader, and they try to act like they aren't a good leader and they want sympathy. And they just, like, aren't a leader then, because they're trying to put themselves below while above at the same time. And then people who say they're a good leader, well, they're putting themselves above others. And it's like, that's not what a leader does. Wow. A leader actually helps others by being to their level.
0: Standing beside, not above, isn't it? Yes, and I found that in different ways, because I used to be a teacher, and I found with the hierarchy, often they were the pushy leaders and they didn't really ask the opinions, which you guys do. You ask opinion, you ask questions, you ask how you feel and what inspires, which is so important to see what inspires young minds. So your goal is to inspire 50 million young people by 2032. So what's next for Happy Hobby Hour Junior, and how can schools, families and young people get involved?
1: So HHHJ is probably never going to have, like, a definitive scaffold because it's mostly based around, like, my interests and what I find, like, you know, won't, like, bore me to sleep. So right now we've got, like, three main ways to, like, connect with others. So the first one's a bit of a blast from the past from people who did tune into this a while back, the B-Bus Challenge. It's changed a little bit. There's a link on our website at www.dealscolony.com.au/HHHJ. So it's basically like where anyone can share their own like proud moment or their idea or their thing they changed from screen time into skill time and share it to us. And if they would like us to, we can share it on our social medias.
0: Oh, wow, that's fantastic. So again, it's getting like-minded people involved to just put more input. It's only going to grow, isn't it?
1: Yeah.
0: If we have that sort of thing going on. I wish this was in all our schools, I really do. And I know your mum, Monica, has been trying very hard to push this with principals and things. So we have a lot of school leaders that listen to our show. So if you are listening, just go onto your favourite website, go into Happy Hobby Hour Junior or Deals Colony, that's DEALSCOLONY, I think I've spelt it right. Yeah. Is that right?
1: Yeah.
0: Just put that in. And all the information, you have a fantastic web page, goes right back and tells you all about what you're about, what you've done. Now, just before you go, you were recently nominated for an award. Tell us a little bit about that.
1: So it was an award from 7 News. I overall became a finalist in it, so didn't win, but...
0: So what was the award for finalist for what?
1: It was for online safety and family engagement, not and or. And it was basically about like, well, for me, it was basically about like helping kids and like families with like their own mental and digital well-being.
0: Wow.
1: That's what it was targeted around at that point in time.
0: And you went to an awards night for it, which was a lot of fun, I hear. And you came, what, fifth? You placed in the top five.
1: Yeah, placed in the top five.
0: Just so inspiring. And like you said, look at him. He's happy. You don't always have to win. We often push that in our kids that you've got to be a winner. It's all about involvement and achievement, not where you get, not that little gold medal or that ribbon, isn't it, Ruan? Thank you, Ruan, for everything you do. I'm going to get you back in next school holidays. We'll see where you're at. We'll chat more. So please, if you're interested, school leaders, mums, dads, caregivers, get onto the search engines of either Happy Hobby Hour Junior or Deals Colony. Look at what they do. I hope that this conversation has inspired you and Ruan has inspired you. He's an amazing in his generation and he's definitely going to be a future leader. So thank you, Ruan, for your time this morning.
1: Thank you, Sandy.
0: Take care. 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I hope we're all strong enough to get through this world on 99.7 Bridge FM.

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And our school holidays are happening. Lots of things to do. At the library, we have Miss Donna's Magic Show. Be amazed at magic happening right before your eyes. Miss Donna will have you squealing with laughter at her crazy antics and amazing magic tricks. Plus, get the chance to become one of her assistants as part of the show. Now, the kiddies love magic shows. They're always fun. Happening Albany Creek, Caboolture, North Lake, Strathpine. 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Then you can perhaps go and help Miss Donna at her magic show. You can wow friends. It's perfect for curious minds who love a little mystery and sparkle. Suitable for ages 5 to 11. Happening all over the place. Albany Creek, Bribey Island, Burpengary, North Lakes, Redcliffe, Strathpine and Woodford. So again, go to your favourite search engine, look up the libraries. What else do we have? Improv Jam. 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Suitable ages 12 to 17. Bookings are essential. I love this one, Circus Exploratorium. Step in to the circus science where you can take part in a range of hands-on experiences, activities and discover how trapeze artists use gravity, balance and motion along with other fun circus-themed challenges and investigations. Aged suitable for 8 till 11, bookings are required. Again, happening at all our libraries around our beautiful peninsula and beyond. Back to the great rock variety right now with Pat Benatar. We belong. We all belong here on 99.7 Bridge FM. Hope you're having a wonderful day.

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6: 99.7 Bridge FM, good morning. Now it is almost to the top of the hour, so it must be time for another little wee joke to get to giggling. It's all about a guy who walks into a bar with his dog, plops him on the bar stool and orders a bourbon and Coke. Rover looks at the bartender and says, "I'll have a scotch and soda. Please be light on the soda." The bartender stares, "No way, that's a talking dog. Dogs can't talk. You're a ventriloquist." "Nope, he's a real deal," the man said. "I'm going to the restroom." "Talk to him yourself, but don't let him out of your sight. He's worth a fortune." When the man comes back, there's no dog. "Where's Rover?" he says. Didn't believe he can talk, so I gave him a couple of bucks to go get me a newspaper and some chewing tobacco at the drugstore. No sign of him at the drugstore, so they search all over the town until eventually they find him in an alley. He's having a lot of fun talking to a French poodle. The man shouts, "Rover, what on earth are you doing? You've never done this before." Rover says, "Well, it's the first time I've ever had any money." I'll leave the rest to your imagination. Back to the Great Rock Variety.

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2: In news headlines, I'm Lee Harrison. Making news today, for the second time in 2 years, China's test-fired a ballistic missile into the Pacific Ocean. The move has been condemned by the Australian government and opposition. A review is underway after the death of a four-year-old boy known to authorities on the New South Wales Central Coast. His mother has been charged with domestic violence murder. The Department of Communities and Justice has responded to previous reports about the family. Vets are reminding pet owners to be vigilant about the risk of bird flu, with at least 7 cases of the H5 strain confirmed in Australia. Domestic animals, including cats and dogs, can catch the virus. And data shows Australian suburbs with more owner-occupied homes recorded stronger long-term capital growth in the last 16 years. In air sport, Western Bulldogs recruit Connor Butterick could miss the remainder of the home and away season due to a serious ankle injury. The 25-year-old is said to be sidelined for about 6 to 8 weeks with a high-grade syndesmosis injury. And Queensland assistant coach Matt Ballan believes New South Wales have named a stronger side for tomorrow night's Origin decider. The Blues have rung 6 changes for Game 3. These stories and more today. This is Air News.
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5: Good morning, your 3-day walk forecast for Hawke Bay and the northern suburbs. For your Tuesday, we'll reach a maximum 22 degrees, partly cloudy, chance of showers this morning and the afternoon. And for your Wednesday, minimum 13, maximum 22, partly cloudy, slight chance of a shower in the Bayside suburbs with light winds. And for your Thursday, a minimum of 12, maximum 21, partly cloudy, medium chance of showers in the morning and the afternoon with light winds. It is currently 18 degrees in Sanford.
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Now, Flex Your Mind is having an open day this Saturday, July 11th, kicking off at from 8 till 10 at Crocker Park in Woody Point. 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Tickets are $60 and you can head to Flex Your Mind at Eventbrite, Flex Your Mind, to get tickets. 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And they'll also be giving tickets away. But if you're interested in going and checking out what's happening with Flex Your Mind and all the activity at Woody Point this Saturday, you have to be available 8 till 10 a.m. You can call in right now on 32845000 or text in 0411 626 997 with your name and your suburb.

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0: 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Now, the City of Moreton Bay is calling all young artists as entries are open for the 2026 Moreton Bay Youth Art Awards. 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

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Ordinary world. I wish it was a bit more of an ordinary world. Now, you've still got time to get in for the draw. 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Entries close midday Thursday the 16th of July, and Steve Dalton will call everybody's name out on Friday the 17th of July to see if you have won. Now, the ultimate 80s lunchbox is up next. And then from 3, you can join Fran for the drive home. And then from 7, as always, because it's Tuesday night, join Beck for the drive home. You can join Fran. She's a bit later. She's with Stephen. My apologies, Fran. For reasons to be cheerful, a light-hearted, leisurely tour of music and life with bits of nonsense thrown in. And we all love a bit of nonsense. And today I'm going to leave you with a thought. Our days are happier when we give people a bit of our heart rather than a piece of our mind. As I always say, be nice. Be kind. Have a great week, and I'll see you the same time next week on 99.7 Bridge FM. 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
2: In news headlines, I'm Lee Harrison. Making news today, for the second time in 2 years, China's test fired a ballistic missile into the Pacific Ocean. The move has been condemned by the Australian government and opposition. A review is underway after the death of a four-year-old boy known to authorities on the New South Wales Central Coast. His mother has been charged with domestic violence murder. The Department of Communities and Justice has responded to previous reports about the family. Vets are reminding pet owners to be vigilant about the risk of bird flu, with at least 7 cases of the H5 strain confirmed in Australia. Domestic animals, including cats and dogs, can catch the virus. And data shows Australian suburbs with more owner-occupied homes recorded stronger long-term capital growth in the last 16 years. In air sport, Western Bulldogs recruit Connor Butterick could miss the remainder of the home and away season due to a serious ankle injury. The 25-year-old is said to be sidelined for about 6 to 8 weeks with a high-grade syndesmosis injury. And Queensland assistant coach Matt Ballan believes New South Wales have named a stronger side for tomorrow night's Origin decider. The Blues have rung 6 changes for Game 3. These stories and more today. This is Air News.
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2: In news headlines, I'm Lee Harrison. Making news today, for the second time in 2 years, China's test fired a ballistic missile into the Pacific Ocean. The move has been condemned by the Australian government and opposition. A review is underway after the death of a four-year-old boy known to authorities on the New South Wales Central Coast. His mother has been charged with domestic violence murder. The Department of Communities and Justice has responded to previous reports about the family. Vets are reminding pet owners to be vigilant about the risk of bird flu, with at least 7 cases of the H5 strain confirmed in Australia. Domestic animals, including cats and dogs, can catch the virus. And data shows Australian suburbs with more owner-occupied homes

0: nations recorded stronger long-term capital growth in the last 16 years. In air sport, Western Bulldogs recruit Connor Butterick could miss the remainder of the home and away season due to a serious ankle injury. The 25-year-old is said to be sidelined for about 6 to 8 weeks with a high-grade syndesmosis injury. And Queensland assistant coach Matt Ballan believes New South Wales have named a stronger side for tomorrow night's Origin decider. The Blues have rung 6 changes for Game 3. These stories and more today. This is Air News.
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0: We don't usually see anything like that.
1: Nathan Fitzgerald is being remembered today as the most amazing teacher after his tragic death. This report from Eddie Summerfield.
2: Nathan Fitzgerald died in hospital last night. Epping Football Netball Club posting on social media, "Rest in peace and love, Fitzy." There's been an outpouring of support describing the 27-year-old as being the most amazing teacher and human. Fitzgerald underwent surgery on Saturday after two head knocks in quick succession before striking the cricket pitch in a match on Saturday afternoon. The pitch covered by a shock-absorbing pad over the top of a concrete slab. The City of Whittlesea says it'll support a safety review with WorkSafe investigating.
1: In other news, a recall alert has been issued for some bottles sold by a juice brand because of potential mould contamination. The Summer Snow Pink Lady Apple Juice and Granny Smith Apple Juice are sold online and in some stores. And insurers believe overhauling a levy to fund New South Wales emergency services could save households and businesses up to $460 million a year. This is Air News.
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1: In World Cup soccer, Spain has booked its place in the quarterfinals after scoring in the 91st minute to beat Portugal 1-0.
11: Ferran Torres, we might not need extra time. It's brilliantly finished by the versatile Mikel Merino. No wonder in emergencies you can stick the midfield man up top, because that's what he does.
1: That call on SBS and Spain's victory brings to an end Cristiano Ronaldo's World Cup career. Roosters veteran Daniel Tupou, returning from a calf injury for Saturday night's clash with the Eels, is getting ready to join the NRL's elite 300-game club. And teammate Billy Smith says the Chooks will be striving to make it a night to remember for the popular winger.
12: You can't say enough about Toops and what he means to this club. And if he gets there this weekend, I know that we'll celebrate appropriately and we'll get a win for him.
1: Former Collingwood coach Nathan Buckley says he's fronted up to Tasmania's coaching panel twice now as the AFL Devils ramp up their search for a coach. And Alex Diminar says he's gutted after his straight sets round of 16 loss to Italian Flavio Cobolli at Wimbledon. Australian Independent Radio News.
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14: Good afternoon. A slow run on the gateway already from Nudgee to the Pine Rivers Bridge up the Bruce Highway to about Murrumba Downs. A slow patch too at the moment as you come up Gympie Road through Bald Hills towards the Bruce Highway. Back through Chermside, Aspley Castle, a little bit slow as well. Busy on Anzac Avenue coming through Kippering and towards Rothwell, and reports of a crash on Deception Bay Road as you make your way in towards Rothwell. And slow on Daybra Road through Rush Creek, both directions with ongoing roadworks. 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

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This is 99.7 Bridge FM. Good afternoon, my love. My name is Beck, and we have 3 hours to make the most of each other. So this is what I have planned for us during that time. Today, we will loll about in some great rock variety. I think that goes without saying. I will provide you with food for thought in the way of things that happened on this day during this week in history. I'll share with you the single most popular recipe on the entire internet at this very point in time. And you may even wish to whip it up for dinner tonight. You could do that and invite me over. And I shall keep you completely up to date with all manner of happenings in and around Moreton Bay and every single suburb nestled into her bosom. In the midst of all that will be music, comma, music, comma, music. Why, just in the next hour alone, I shall fling at you Lenny Kravitz. Oh, can you imagine that happening? Tears for Fears and In Excess. And in case that wasn't enough, I shall first up unleash Genesis on you. Beware. Follow you, follow me on your one and only home of great rock variety. Hey, thanks for joining me.

back and you're listening to some great rock variety on a Tuesday afternoon. I miss him so much, Michael Hutchence. He was such an awesome, awesome singer and such a great live act, especially as an impressionable teenager, him gadding about on stage just in tight white jeans and a white shirt, undone to the waist. Ah, good times. Look, I know. Sorry, I just went off on a little tangent there. I know that you are listening to Great Rock Variety, and I know it because we go all through Moreton Bay in the northern suburbs. 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Just get your little shell-like ear up against the speaker, no matter where or who or what you are doing. Perhaps you are considering getting cornrow plaits for the first time. I warmly encourage you to reconsider that. Or maybe you are hand-raising a squirrel. I don't know. Regardless, we'll be there with you. On with the entertainment now, and entertaining it is. It's Mr. Kravitz, an American woman on 99.7 Bridge FM.

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1: Delays on the Gateway northbound extend from Nudgee to the Pine Rivers Bridge, Sandgate Road. A busy run as you come up through Virginia and up through Deegan. Heavy going on Gympie Road between Chermside and Aspley, up through Castle Line towards Bald Hills, onto the Bruce Highway as well. So on Elizabeth Avenue coming through Clontarf up towards Kippering, and a little patchy too on Anzac Ave between Kippering and Rothwell. 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

I think that song was called Valerie on 99.7 Bridge FM. It's time for us, you and I, you and me, both of us, to delve into the historical archives, see what happened on this day through the ages. On this day in 1456, gosh, cast your mind back then, a retrialed verdict that was done for Joan of Arc. It acquitted her 25 years after she died, after she was executed. Gosh, she would have been relieved, wouldn't she? On this day in 1763, the Mozart family, a musical bunch of people by the sounds of it, began their grand tour of Europe. And this did wonders for lifting the profile of one of their boys, the jauntily named Wolfgang Amadeus Mozart. That's quite a name. And in 1795, on this day, a financier by the name of James Swan paid off the US national debt. It was just over $2 million in 1795. Imagine that you are so wealthy that you could pay off the debt of a whole country. FYI, the current national debt for the US, if anyone's got a few coins in their pocket, is approximately $39.3 trillion, trillion with a T, which if every American citizen put their hand in their pocket, they'd only have to put in $117,500 per person. So there you go, a diverse mix to remember on this day. Back to the tunes, my love, and this tune is Huey Lewis, End the News, doing it all for my baby on your one and only home of great rock variety.

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I have never not loved that song, Tears for Fears and Mad World, on a Tuesday afternoon. Indeed it is. Let's squash in Mr. Diamond and Sweet Caroline before we get to the 4 o'clock news on your one and only home of great rock variety.

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It's the 6 to 6 no repeat work day.

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2: Good afternoon. This is Michael Lynch. The NRL has inked the biggest deal in Australian sporting history. More on that shortly. The Solomon Islands says friendly nations don't test launch missiles in each other's regions. There's great concern today that China has fired a nuclear-capable projectile into the Pacific Ocean yesterday, claiming the action was part of a routine training exercise and was carried out in accordance with international law. Solomon's Islands Prime Minister Matthew Wale, who's been meeting today with Anthony Albanese, says the Pacific is not the place for military activities.
3: China's a good friend of Solomon Islands, but this is not something a friend does. This is not good. We don't want to see any more countries, China, America, anybody. We don't want anybody testing the ICBMs in the Pacific Islands region. That's the bottom line. Be our friend, but don't threaten us.
2: The federal government, meanwhile, maintains China's missile test launch is destabilizing for the region, while the United States says it's also concerned by China's rapid nuclear weapons buildup. Washington says yesterday's launch undermines global efforts to prevent nuclear proliferation and is urging China to participate in meaningful arms control. Australia's share market could get a major boost from falling housing prices. That prediction comes out of research which real estate gurus say show that local stocks usually rise during property downturns as investors search for better returns. Financial Director Tom Hawley says budget changes are forcing people to rethink where they put their savings.
4: Because there's uncertainty now in the property market, people are unsure about if property is going to be a good investment over the next couple of years with all the recent budget changes. And so where do you put your savings? Where do you invest? So I think that then drives a rotation potentially into the share market.
2: Noisy neighbours are getting under the skins of Queenslanders more than anyone else, according to a new survey. Social researcher Ashley Feld says more than 20% of people surveyed thought it was quite okay to start up the motor mower before 7 in the morning.
5: At the same time, Queen

0: Queenslanders agree that 8pm is the weekday cutoff time for acceptable noise. They do tend to want to, I guess, get those sleeping hours in so that they can make the most of the beautiful weather in Queensland, looking for an early night, probably because they do wake up so early.
1: Locals in the West Australian seat of Secret Harbour will be forced to go back to the polls very soon after Senior Labor Minister Paul Papalia resigned. Papalia revealed yesterday that following the diagnosis of a serious illness to a close family member, this week will be his last in the WA Parliament. With the recent rise in One Nation's popularity and a Liberal Party desperate to try to close the gap on Labor, the by-election will be a key temperature check for WA politics. Opposition leader Basil Zempelis says wresting the seat away from the ALP will be no walk in the park.
2: I don't go in with any major expectations. We know it is a Labor stronghold. It has been a Labor stronghold for a long time. It will be difficult for the Liberal Party to win that seat. But once all of the things that need to happen to confirm a candidate for the Liberals happen, then will we give it our best shot? Absolutely.
1: This is Air News.
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1: Sponsor. Well, the biggest sporting news this hour is that the NRL has signed off on the richest media deal in Australian sports history. Nine and Foxtel will pay $5.3 billion over 7 years from 2028. ARL Commission boss Peter Vallandis says the huge windfall will go towards globalising rugby league.
5: Who's to say that there's not in 2050 that there's not a team in the NRL from Europe? That's the aim. Why isn't there one from America with changes in transport, changes in technology? The world's our oyster.
1: In the AFL, the Gold Coast will tonight challenge Ben Long's two-game ban for his off-the-ball hit on Braden Maynard. The Pies hard man trained strongly today, and Collingwood coach Craig McRae says he's very proud of the way his players are defending their teammate.
6: You know, if someone's coming for one of our players off the ball, hey, come on, you got to stand up for yourself. We want to make sure we're that club. Not leave a guy out on an island if, you know, he's getting heavily tagged. You know, we're going to support those parts of it.
1: In FIFA World Cup action, Spain has defeated Portugal, which has also ended the World Cup career of Cristiano Ronaldo. And not even Donald Trump's call to FIFA boss Gianni Infantino could save the USA from defeat, the co-host going down to Belgium 4-1. And at Wimbledon, Alex de Minaur says he's gutted after his straight sets round of 16 loss to Italian Flavio Caboli. Australian Independent Radio News.
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7: A breakdown on Brackenridge Road. On the northbound off-ramp, it's in the left lane as you come off the Deegan deviation through Brackenridge. There's a breakdown on the Gateway southbound on-ramp coming from Kingsford Smith Drive through Eagle Farm. A tree's come down on Moggle Road in the westbound lanes after Marshall Lane through Kenmore. Delays are back to the Western Freeway and delays too on the Gateway northbound from Nudgee up to the Pine Rivers Bridge. Pretty patchy on Gympie Road from Astley all the way through to the Bruce. Every minute of every day, a child is admitted to hospital. 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

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I believe they briefly toyed with the idea of calling that Nectarines, but Peaches polled better with the audience. Now, I thought it was law in Australia, still talking about food, or at the very least in Queensland, that if you sold fresh seafood, you had to have signs on it clearly stating the country of origin. And I always make it a point of only buying Australian seafood, not only to support the local industry, but also because it just doesn't feel right buying that I'm going to eat something that was plucked out of the water, goodness knows how many thousands of miles away and how long ago. Anywho, I suppose it's all about perspective, isn't it? Because I was a local fresh seafood shop in the area the other day and the stuff looked good, really good, but it didn't have any countries of origin on any of it. So I asked the person behind the counter, because I was particularly taken with their sea scallops, or scaloops as I like to call them, and this person flounced away and only to return a few minutes later to proudly announce, they said to me, well, the boss said he's not sure exactly where it's from, but everything we sell is imported from overseas, as though this was going to be a badge of honour. So needless to say, I returned home scallopless. I hope that gives you some nice food for thought. And here's some food for your delicate ears in the form of John Butler Trio. Oh, and a stripy horse on your one and only home of Great Rock Variety.

You're listening with your delicate shell-like ears to 99.7 Bridge FM. It doesn't matter if, even if he's singing about upbeat stuff, he always sounds very depressed, doesn't he? I'm Beck and I will be with you through till 6 o'clock tonight. I was in a conversation the other day with some friends about what is the song that always sets you off, that gives you goosebumps or takes you somewhere in your memory. What is your song and why? I'd love to know. Whenever I hear Rainbow Connection, the Kermit the Frog version, of course. I don't even know if there is another version. I remember, for reasons I still don't understand, I played that the whole time I was studying for my grade 12 exams. It just, I don't know, relaxed me. And whenever I hear Last Goodbye by Jeff Buckley, I remember a breakup party for a TV series I was working on, and it was a really great crew, and that was kind of our theme song on the last day. Love to know, what is your song? And why is it special to you? I would love to know. Please get your little fingers texting me as we speak on 0411626997. Changing direction now. It's time for a bit of Diesel and Tip of My Tongue on your one and only home of Great Rock Variety.

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1: A broken down car on the Bruce Highway northbound shoulder around Steve Irwin Way as you make your way up towards Beerburrum. We've got some slow going on the gateway northbound from Nudgee all the way to the Pine Rivers Bridge. Gympie Road fairly slow too from Aspley and through Castle Line up towards Bald Hills. So on Gympie Road from Strathpine up through Launton in towards Petrie. A bit of a busy run too at the moment as you make your way along Elizabeth Avenue through Clontarf in towards Kippering. And so on the Bruce Highway from Dakabin up towards Burpengary. 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

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It's not Manic Monday. It's Terrific Tuesday. Wonder what tomorrow will be. We love a good place name in Australia, don't we? We've got, just off the top of my head, we've got Humpty Doo. That always makes me laugh. Bit of Boggabilla. My current favourite, because I'm looking at going camping there, is a place called Bunarkin. It just sounds like something a crow might say. There was one such place in the 1800s in Australia that ended up changing its name, but gosh, in light of circumstances that unfolded years later, it would have been an absolute hoot if it had kept its original name. Did you know that for a very brief time in 1835, Melbourne was called Batmania? Batmania. Because the guy that found it, Australian explorer and pioneer John Batman, he named it after himself. A few years later, some fool renamed it Melbourne in honour of a British Prime Minister, I think. But yes, I don't know. I'm absolutely brimming with useless information here on your one and only home. Imagine living in Batmania. On your one and only home of great rock variety,

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Welcome back to your one and only home of great rock variety. When my brother and I were little, our family would go on a Sunday drive every Sunday religiously. Sometimes we'd have a barbecue in the park. Sometimes we'd just drive aimlessly around. Well, Dad would drive aimlessly around. But the one thing that my brother and I always focused on was that if we behaved at the end of that Sunday drive, we were allowed to have our one ice cream for the week on the trip home. And my brother and I are a bit nostalgic the other day, and we were remembering that he always got a two-in-one and I was always a jelly tip girl. And once a week, we were then also allowed to split a can of soft drink. And for us, there was nothing better than the Blankety Blanks lemonade in the yellow and pink can. Oh, memories. Do you know how, I've had this idea for a business for a while, how you could make an absolute fortune, open a shop that just does dupes on all the discontinued snacks that everyone over the age of 40 ate and drank in Australia. You would make an absolute killing. The Triple Treat, Your Honour, maybe Dairy Whip. There was this, it was fake frozen cream in a blue tub and it sounds revolting. I could not shovel enough of that stuff into myself. It was so good. Tubes, which was like a cheesel, only better. Fizz bombs. I love the big red fizz bombs. Jelly hats. Oh, God. Back to the matter at hand. And that is, this is where I'd like my snacks. Fleetwood Mac. Everywhere. That's where I'd like them. 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
1: A breakdown on the Bruce Highway northbound shoulder around Steve Irwin Way as you make your way through Beerburrum. Some delays on the Gateway northbound as you head from Nudgee up towards the Pine Rivers Bridge onto the Bruce Highway to about Murrumba Downs. A really patchy run too on Gympie Road through Astley and Castledine through to the Bruce Highway. So on Sandgate Road through Virginia, Boondle up towards Deegan as well. Heavy going on Gympie Road from Strathpine all the way through towards Petrie. And South Pine Road's a little slow around Everton Park coming out of Enoggera and slow going outbound from Audley on Sanford Road. 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

99.7 Bridge FM. Oh, heart. Surely there's other things. We could go out to dinner or, I don't know, read a book. I have a question, my love. Have you ever been to Disneyland in California? I would actually love to, I don't know that I've ever spoken to anyone in detail to find out if it is as awesome as it seems to be, which my only frame of reference is obviously the movies, American sitcoms. Just last week, an 8-year-old girl was whirling through the entry gates into Disneyland and a whole lot of hoopla broke out because she was the 1 billionth visitor to the park since it opened in 1955. 1 billion people have tromped through that place. And if you think at an average of over $100 a ticket and up, that is quite a lucrative little business, isn't it? Here's some great rock and roll to get you through the afternoon. It's Supertramp. Do this. Take the long way home. Why not? Especially if the short way home is on the Bruce Highway.

99.7 Bridge FM, I'm Beck, and there is a lot to celebrate in July. I mean, chief amongst those things, of course, it's my birthday. But if you if you want something a little less self-indulgent, well, that would be directed at me. Later this week, on July 11th, it is International Horse Day. In recognition of this lasting partnership, the United Nations General Assembly adopted a resolution just last year declaring the 11th of July would from here on in be known as World Horse Day. It calls on governments, schools, businesses and individuals to celebrate the role of horses and to tackle the challenges they face in the modern world. What challenges is a horse facing in the modern world, do you think? Who will do their taxes? How do they keep their hooves glossy? How to ensure their tail stays swishy? Anyway, happy International Horse Day to all the equine listeners. Back to the music now, and it's Meredith Brooks. Oh, Meredith, can't say that word on radio. On your one and only home of great rock variety. Giddy up.

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1: A breakdown on the gateway, northbound shoulder at Nudgee Road as you make your way through Nudgee. Speed drop down to 80 k's an hour. Got some slow conditions too at the moment as you make your way along Gympie Road up through Castledine towards the Pine Rivers Bridge. So on Gympie Road through Strathpine all the way through towards Petrie, and a busy run too on Sandgate Road, the top end through Boondall up towards Deegan, and a slow run too at the moment on South Pine Road heading through Everton Park. 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

You're listening to your one and only home of great rock variety on a Tuesday afternoon. Each week I share with you my favourite kitchen hack or a recipe that I love, and today is the current most popular recipe on the entire internet, featuring, it's had about 20 million views and hundreds of thousands of reviews for this recipe. It is baked feta and tomato pasta. I know, you'd think it was something grander, but that's what it is. You'll be able to Google the exact recipe because there's lots of variations, of course, but here is the nucleus of it. Get yourself a baking dish, hurl in a few punnets of cherry tomatoes and nestle gently in the middle of that bunch of tomatoes a block of feta cheese, bit of salt, bit of pepper, bit of dried oregano, swoosh olive oil over the whole thing and then bake it in the oven till the tomatoes blister and the cheese starts to get nicely browned. It won't fall apart because it's feta. Whilst that's all happening in the oven, on top of the stove, boil yourself some water and cook your favourite pasta. Once the tomatoes and the cheese are done, take it out of the oven, gently mix it all together and you'll see the cheese will just dissolve into the dish. Add a bit of fresh minced garlic that will cook in the residual heat and a splash of balsamic, a bit more salt and pepper if you like, and then toss it through the pasta. And then, and only then, will you discover what this global phenomenon is all about. At the peak of its fame, you could not get a block of feta anywhere in Queensland. It was outrageous. 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

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My darling, it is time for me to pounce on my dragon and Game of Thrones style, just ride off into the sunset. I wish you a wonderful rest of the day and I hope you and I both have an amazing week to come. You know I always enjoy the pleasure of your company and I look forward, as I always do the moment this time hits, to 3 o'clock next Tuesday afternoon where we get to do it all over again. Just remember before I leave you, this is your one. It's your only home of great rock variety. Good night.

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1: Watch out for furniture on the Gateway southbound as you come off the Bruce Highway through Bald Hills. The run on the Gateway northbound is still quite slow from Nudgee to the Pine Rivers Bridge. Heavy on Gympie Road 2 through Aspley and from Castle Dome through to the Bruce Highway. Some slow conditions too at the moment as you come along South Pine Road up towards Everton Park around Stafford Road. Certainly not too bad and looking pretty good now on Sangay Road heading up through Virginia. Heading out to the beach or coastal waterways, be shark smart and reduce your risks. 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

welcome, welcome to this Tuesday evening, Reasons to be Cheerful. This is your place to wander down musical memory lane. Why don't you get back into bed? And of course, Induri's list of reasons to be cheerful is one we add to every week. Now, Fran normally introduces the show. She's not feeling too good this evening, so it's just me and you. In this first hour together, we will have music from Flash in the Pan, Joan Jett and the Blackhearts, and Blondie. We'll have this evening's first installment of What's the Connection, where you can join in connecting tracks played. More on that coming up. Spider Bait, even. Played two sellout shows in Brisbane over the weekend, supported by Brisbane band Custard. Yes, the one with the Bluey connection. So here they are.

0: yes, Custard Ringo, I Feel Like, from 1999, a name that may well turn up later, followed by Spiderbait, of course, and then massive number one, Buy Me a Pony. 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You leave your first name and suburb and I'll give you a mention as one of our cheerfuls. I've already heard from cheerful Derek. Well done, Derek. Thank you very much. Nice to hear from you. It's NAIDOC week this week, and when two great Australian songwriters, one from Queensland, the other from South Australia, get together, we have Kev Carmody and Paul Kelly and their wonderful song, From Little Things, Big Things Grow, all the way back from 1993, 99.7 Bridge FM, Great Rock Variety.
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Oh, yes. Brisbane's very own Powderfinger, of course, with Iberian Dream, taken from their seventh and final studio album, 2009's Golden Rule. Now, by now, everyone, all our Reasons to be Cheerful listeners, all our Bridge listeners should know that the World Cup is well underway. And without turning the whole evening into a World Cup fest, all the host nations, Mexico, Canada and the USA, have been knocked out. And I'd like to say a big hello to the new FIFA ref, President Donald Trump. Now, back to the music with these two. First, we'll have Duran Duran, 99.7 Bridge FM, Great Rock Variety.

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Oh, yes, it's all great stuff. First, what's the connection this evening? Of course, just an excuse to play some great music. Began with Joan Jett and the Blackhearts and a song co-written by Joan Jett and Foo Fighters frontman Dave Grohl, the 2014 song Any Weather, essentially about two people weathering the storms of life with love, has Dave playing all the instruments, so I'm not quite sure where the Blackhearts were for that one. Adelaide singer-songwriter, let's go for the pronunciation again, Butterfly Gazelle Grace Balshur gave us 2012's The Weather. It's getting quite obvious now, isn't it? The lyrics use a metaphor of a gloomy rainy day to represent bad moods and life stresses. I know what she's getting at. Declaring that she will not allow these things to ruin her peace or her relationship. Crowded House is Wonderful Weather With You, written by brothers Neil and Tim Finn, taken from their 1991 Woodface album. Neil Finn stated, ultimately, the theme of the song is, of course, that you are creating your own weather. You are making your own environment always. Well said. The reference to 57 Mount Pleasant Street is a fictitious address as far as the number goes, but the Finn brothers' sister used to live in a house in Mount Pleasant Road in Auckland, New Zealand. So now you know. The solution was quite simply the weather. Now's when I'd normally ask Fran to see if we've got anyone that's got it right or messages. She's not here, so it's all with me. John, Mark, you didn't tell me where you're from. Nah, you didn't get it right, but you didn't try again. Derek, he was first in. Derek from Margate. And I tell you what, the cheer on the phone, and it was only him, was almost as loud as the cheer in Mexico's stadium the other night in the England game. Anyway, staying with the weather of sorts, garbage. Only happy when it rains.

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9: It certainly is reasons to be cheerful, but only with Stephen this evening. Fran's not feeling too good. I don't know if she's listening or not, but hopefully she'll be better soon. Back in 1953, Big Mama Thornton released one of the greatest songs ever, and her version still shines. 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
10: You

And you really probably should call me on Reasons to be Cheerful. More on that later. Likes to remember the legacy of musicians. And we have a great birthday start to the month of July with Angela Trimble, who we all know as American singer Deborah or Debbie Ann Harry. She just sang that song, Call Me, and we heard her with Blondie. She celebrated 81 years on the 1st of July, would you believe? Sir Richard Starkey celebrates his 86th birthday today, the 7th of July. He's the man, of course, we all know as Ringo Starr, the drummer and sometimes singer in the Beatles. We'll hear him next out on his own and also celebrating a birthday over the weekend. Kirk Pingilly of In Excess, 67 years, would you believe, on the 4th of July, which was also the birth of the United States as an independent nation. 99.7 Bridge FM, great rock for us.

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Now, as I said before, Fran's not here, so it's just me, Stephen, with you guys. In this second hour, reasons to be cheerful include music from Diesel, The Bangles and Oasis. And we've got this evening's second instalment of What's the Connection, where you can join in connecting the tracks played. More on that coming up. Still sounding great. Chrissy Amphlett with the Divinyls, Boys in Town. 99.7 Bridge FM, great rock variety.

Steve Kilby and the lads, who are currently flying the flag, the Australian flag, touring the USA, and will be back touring around Australia later this year when they will be more than almost with you, of course. Chiffles mentions lists. Fran puts something up on the Facebook page. People tick or make a comment. People talk to us, and they include Margaret, Blake, Steve, Ron, Derek, Brackenridge Bulls Netball Club, I'd love to know more, and the Pine River Show, which of course is coming up soon. Thank you, everyone. I'm sure there's a lot more. 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

Oh, the wonderful Diesel. No Time Tonight from 2013. It doesn't seem like it's that old. We claim him as an Australian, but would you believe he was born in Fall River, Massachusetts, that's hard to say. The Bee Gees sang it, that's even harder, in the USA. Rockin' the Bridge. 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What's next, you ask? 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
8: 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The Black Keys, of course, Lonely Boy from 2011 before that. 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

Our second What's the Connection began with the Bangles' Walk Like an Egyptian, taken from their 1986 album Different Light, written by songwriter Liam Sternberg, who was inspired to write the song while on a ferry crossing in the English Channel. When the vessel hit choppy water, passengers stepped carefully, moved their arms in awkwardly, struggling to maintain their balance, and that reminded him of the depiction of human figures in ancient Egyptian tomb paintings. Now you know. Good one, that, isn't it? Kim Wilde's 1981 hit Cambodia was written by her father Marty Wilde and brother Ricky Wilde, inspired by some of the tragedies that occurred in South Vietnam, telling the story of a Thailand-based RAF wife whose husband mysteriously disappears after flying out to Cambodia, and he, of course, never returns. Bruce Springsteen's 1984 track Born in the USA has been widely misunderstood. It has been treated as a flag-waving anthem to America by right-wing politicians without seeming to acknowledge the bitter critique of American policy and society present in the lyrics. The song portrays a disillusioned Vietnam veteran as a tragic figure, alienated upon his return from the war. The solution was quite simply that all the songs included something to do with a country. So countries. Ross, I believe, I'm not quite sure where you're from, Ross, thought it was all the teams, or some of the teams, the names were in the World Cup. Well, I don't think Cambodia have ever qualified for the World Cup, but I do like the way you're thinking. Sean and Mick got in early but didn't try again. Nobody got that one right. This one is especially for Fran. Get well very soon. Gary Puckett and the Union Gap. 99.7 Bridge FM, Great Rock Variety. Yeah!

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7: And it certainly is. Thank you to our wonderful sponsors, Gary Puckett and Union Gap, with the questionable lyrics, Young Girl from 1968 before that. It's almost time to go, but we've got a few more. Oasis, keeping our cheer going. 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

0: Wonderful stuff from Oasis there from 1995. Roll with it now. The time has come. Unfortunately, I need to say thank you for sharing your Tuesday night with me. I will be back next week with more reasons to be cheerful. Hopefully, Fran will be better. Now, let me be a bit self-indulgent to finish off. Remember, the World Cup is still going, so here is a message for all you World Cup watchers out there. It was 60 years ago that England won the World Cup. They are still in it, so go the Three Lions. That's England. 99.7 Bridge FM, Great Rock Variety, World Cup Special.
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2: I'm Mark Dransfield. The Prime Minister has condemned China's missile test as a provocative act. Beijing launched the nuclear-capable missile in the Pacific Ocean, giving countries in the region about an hour's notice. China argues it was just part of a routine military training exercise. But Anthony Albanese says the test is destabilising, undermining peace and security in the region. A crossbench MP is urging political leaders to think twice before engaging with social media personalities. The Prime Minister has apologised as he faces ongoing controversy around his comments about Kylie Minogue during an appearance on a podcast. Teal MP Monique Ryan has told Nine, Australians expect better.
3: Embarrassing, really cringy sort of engagement with social media commentators doesn't reflect well on the Prime Minister. It doesn't reflect well on our administration, and would really like to see better from leaders on both sides in the future.
2: A dead cormorant found on Sydney's northern beaches did not have H5 bird flu. The Department of Primary Industries has released test results from samples collected from the bird, which was found over the weekend. It's reminding anyone who suspects illness in a wild bird to avoid contact with the animal, record it with photos or video, and to report it to the Emergency Animal Disease Hotline. Police in Melbourne have arrested an alleged vandal after an almost nine-hour standoff. The 22-year-old man's accused of scaling a concrete pillar on the Balti Bridge and spray-painting the infamous Pam the Bird tag on a pylon as part of a protest against taxes. He then refused police requests to come down. Victoria Police Acting Inspector Darren Wallace says they want to prevent any copycat behaviour.
4: There will be increased patrols and more police around the area, absolutely. It's a really dangerous environment for anyone to operate in, so we would really be encouraging people not to even think about that. And not just for the offender, but for the police as well. It's really dangerous.
2: South Australia's Premier has condemned an amateur children's fight club, while the state's police minister warns participants and those who post videos of the bouts could be liable for criminal charges. Videos posted on YouTube and Instagram appear to show teenagers in pre-planned fights in parks around Adelaide. Premier Peter Malinauskas says it's unsafe and perpetuates raw violence in a way that cannot be tolerated, particularly amongst children. New rules have been introduced in Indonesia targeting social media influencers who travel to the country on tourist visas. Australian content creators are being warned to make sure they have a working visa. Anyone who posts content online for revenue, payment or sponsorship while on a tourist visa is now in breach of their conditions. Australians are being asked to think about the sounds of Australia for the National Film and Sound Archive. The body's looking to add new sounds to its collection, which is updated annually. Assistant curator Hannah DeFeta says they're looking for recordings that have shaped the nation.
5: Any sound that really feels like it speaks to the national story, who we are, what Australia is, where we've been, where we're going, but just things that have had the most social, cultural or historic significance.
2: This is Air News.
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2: The NRL has announced a record-breaking broadcast deal, officially the richest in Australian sporting history. The $5.3 billion agreement with the Nine Network and Foxtel Group runs through until 2034. Outgoing NRL Chief Executive Andrew Abdo says there are big plans to build the game's community connection.
8: So whether you're a fan, whether you're a player, whether you're a young junior up there, young girl or boy, there's never been a more exciting time to be in rugby league. And I think over the next 7 years, you're going to see the game exponentially grow in the way it's presented, in the way in which we welcome people into what is the greatest game for all.
2: Meantime, Eels veteran Dylan Walker has opened up about his decision to leave the club for a shot at glory in the UK Super League. Sarah Patterson reports.
9: After more than 250 NRL games across several clubs, the 31
6: 29-year-old will part ways with Parramatta at season's end to join the Leeds Rhinos, which last night confirmed that Walker had been signed to a three-year deal to join the Super League. For Walker, signing with Leeds is a privilege. He says at the end of the day, he's a competitor and he loves to win. Sarah Patterson, S Sport.
2: And in AFL, former Collingwood coach Nathan Buckley says he's fronted up to Tasmania's coaching panel twice now as the Devils ramp up their search for a coach. Australian Independent Radio News.
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1: I'm Mark Dransfield. The Prime Minister has condemned China's missile test as a provocative act. Beijing launched the nuclear-capable missile in the Pacific Ocean, giving countries in the region about an hour's notice. China argues it was just part of a routine military training exercise. But Anthony Albanese says the test is destabilising, undermining peace and security in the region. A crossbench MP is urging political leaders to think twice before engaging with social media personalities. The Prime Minister has apologised as he faces ongoing controversy around his comments about Kylie Minogue during an appearance on a podcast. Teal MP Monique Ryan has told Nine, Australians expect better.
2: Embarrassing, really cringy sort of engagement with social media commentators doesn't reflect well on the Prime Minister. It doesn't reflect well on our administration, and would really like to see better from leaders on both sides in the future.
1: A dead cormorant found on Sydney's northern beaches did not have H5 bird flu. The Department of Primary Industries has released test results from samples collected from the bird, which was found over the weekend. It's reminding anyone who suspects illness in a wild bird to avoid contact with the animal, record it with photos or video, and to report it to the Emergency Animal Disease Hotline. Police in Melbourne have arrested an alleged vandal after an almost nine-hour standoff. The 22-year-old man's accused of scaling a concrete pillar on the Balti Bridge and spray-painting the infamous Pam the Bird tag on a pylon as part of a protest against taxes. He then refused police requests to come down. Victoria Police Acting Inspector Darren Wallace says they want to prevent any copycat behaviour.
3: There will be increased patrols and more police around the area, absolutely. It's a really dangerous environment for anyone to operate in, so we would really be encouraging people not to even think about that. Not just for the offender, but for the police as well. It's really dangerous.
1: South Australia's Premier has condemned an amateur children's fight club, while the state's police minister warns participants and those who post videos of the bouts could be liable for criminal charges. Videos posted on YouTube and Instagram appear to show teenagers in pre-planned fights in parks around Adelaide. Premier Peter Malinauskas says it's unsafe and perpetuates raw violence in a way that cannot be tolerated, particularly amongst children. New rules have been introduced in Indonesia targeting social media influencers who travel to the country on tourist visas. Australian content creators are being warned to make sure they have a working visa. Anyone who posts content online for revenue, payment or sponsorship while on a tourist visa is now in breach of their conditions. Australians are being asked to think about the sounds of Australia for the National Film and Sound Archive. The body's looking to add new sounds to its collection, which is updated annually. Assistant curator Hannah DeFeta says they're looking for recordings that have shaped the nation.
4: Any sound that really feels like it speaks to the national story, who we are, what Australia is, where we've been, where we're going, but just things that have had the most social, cultural or historic significance.
1: This is Air News.
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1: The NRL has announced a record-breaking broadcast deal, officially the richest in Australian sporting history. The $5.3 billion agreement with the Nine Network and Foxtel Group runs through until 2034. Outgoing NRL Chief Executive Andrew Abdo says there are big plans to build the game's community connection.
8: So whether you're a fan, whether you're a player, whether you're a young junior up there, young girl or boy, there's never been a more exciting time to be in rugby league. And I think over the next 7 years, you're going to see the game exponentially grow in the way it's presented, in the way in which we welcome people into what is the greatest game for all.
1: Meantime, Eels veteran Dylan Walker has opened up about his decision to leave the club for a shot at glory in the UK Super League. Sarah Patterson reports.
9: After more than 250 NRL games across several clubs, the 31-year-old will part ways with Parramatta at season's end to join the Leeds Rhinos. which last night confirmed that Walker had been signed to a three-year deal to join the Super League. For Walker, signing with Leeds is a privilege. He says at the end of the day, he's a competitor and he loves to win. Sarah Patterson, S Sport.
1: And in AFL, former Collingwood coach Nathan Buckley says he's fronted up to Tasmania's coaching panel twice now as the Devils ramp up their search for a coach. Australian Independent Radio News.
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2: Good morning, I'm Lee Harrison. Pacific leaders say China's decision to test a missile in the region is not the act of a friend. Nelson Scott reports.
3: Just hours after Australia struck an historic defence treaty with Fiji, China test-launched a missile with a dummy warhead into the Pacific Ocean. Beijing maintains the activity was part of a routine training exercise and in accordance with international law. The Prime Minister has wrapped up a whirlwind trip to Honiara, where he and his Solomon Islands counterpart jointly condemned the launch. Anthony Albanese says Australia was given less notice than is required.
4: This is a provocative act by China, which does destabilise the region.
3: Solomon's PM Matthew Wiley argues it underscores the need for greater military cooperation among Pacific nations.
5: China's a good friend of Solomon Islands, but this is not something a friend does.
3: The US says Beijing's nuclear weapons build-up is undermining global non-proliferation efforts. Nelson Scott, Canberra.
2: A leading economics group argues Australia's failed to address its vulnerabilities, damaging growth prospects. New research by Deloitte Access Economics shows the longest stretch of weak economic growth since the recession of the early 1990s. This comes on top of rising inflation, which is eating into real wages. Deloitte partner Stephen Smith says another interest rate rise won't help.
6: We think the Reserve Bank will actually increase interest rates once more this calendar year, probably in August, but otherwise in November. And so that's bad news for households. And then we then expect them to keep interest rates on hold for an extended period. So not penciling in an interest rate cut until 2028 at this stage.
2: The AFL will pay tribute to 27-year-old Nathan Fitzgerald, who died from brain injuries he suffered playing local footy in Melbourne. Clubs will wear black armbands this weekend. Melbourne Demons and Richmond Tigers will hold a minute's silence before their match at the MCG. Nathan's brother Matthew says they watched the Socceroos together the morning of the accident.
7: It's a special, special moment. That's a moment I'm never going to forget. He always ended the conversation as, I love you. Whether it was something small, like, hey, what are you doing for dinner tonight? Trying to figure it out. At the end, he'd be like, I love you.
2: And a study by Adelaide University has found one in 25 Australian teenagers has been affected by AI-assisted online sexual abuse. That's roughly equivalent to one student in every Year 12 classroom. Centre for Missing and Exploited Children Australia Chief Executive Colm Gannon says it's becoming a real issue.
8: When we look at the level of exploitation and extortion that is taking place through the application of AI, especially in the area of AI companionship.
2: And US President Donald Trump says an end to the four-year-old war in Ukraine is close. Mr. Trump says he'll talk about Ukraine during this week's NATO summit in Turkey. He's held talks with Russian President Vladimir Putin and his Ukrainian counterpart, Volodymyr Zelensky. This is Air News.
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2: Collingwood coach Craig McRae has urged his players to keep protecting their teammates following the controversial melee on the Gold Coast at the weekend. A total of 24 charges were laid from Saturday's clash between the Magpies and Suns. McRae says he's proud of his players defending their teammate.
15: You know, if someone's coming for one of our players off the ball, well, hey, come on, you've got to stand up for yourself. We want to make sure we're that club. You know, leave a guy out on an island if, you know, he's getting heavily tagged. You know, we're going to support those parts of it.
2: The Maroons and Blues have put the final touches on their preparations for tonight's State of Origin decider, both squads completing their captain's run at Suncorp Stadium. Queensland great Brent Tate is lighting the fuse for a fiery clash between Dolphins duo Selwyn Cobbo and Jack Bostock. Tate says Bostock will be under immense pressure to deliver in his debut with New South Wales.
16: There'd be a fair bit of nerves going into it, no bigger stage than what he's about to go into. But one thing about him is he's a confident young kid. He's playing great footy and, you know, him and Selwyn being teammates just adds to the fearless.
2: And a blow for the Wallabies ahead of Saturday's clash with France, Carter Gordon and Tom Hooper ruled out with injury. Australian Independent Radio News.
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17: Good morning. A crash old Gympie Road just around Mackie Road as you make your way through Dacobin. We've got a bit of a slow run on the Bruce Highway around Deception Bay Road and also from Boundary Road down towards the Pine Rivers Bridge. Heavy on Gympie Road between Linkfield Road and Beams Road in Castledine. A good run through Albany Creek heading down Old Northern Road and down towards McDowell. Moving well on Sandgate Road from Deegan down to Clayfield. Heading out to the beach or coastal waterways, be shark smart and reduce your risks. Search Shark Smart Queensland for all the tips and stay safe this season. That's our sponsor. It's going to be partly cloudy today at top of 21 degrees. Currently in Fitzgibbon, we're sitting on 13. Chop it, Dave. 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
1: Air News headlines, I'm Lee Harrison. Making news today, a leading economics group argues Australia's failed to address its vulnerabilities, damaging growth prospects. New research by Deloitte Access Economics shows the longest stretch of weak economic growth since the recession of the early 1990s. The Prime Minister says negotiations over a new comprehensive treaty with the Solomon Islands are progressing. Anthony Albanese has concluded a one-day visit to Honiara but talks with his Solomon's counterpart. British right-wing leader Nigel Farage has resigned, triggering a by-election which he says he'll contest. He's been facing accusations he's not properly declared financial support from a long-term ally. And Ukraine's president has used a speech to the NATO summit in Turkey to urge allies to deliver new air defence systems to protect his nation from Russian attacks. Officials in Kyiv have warned they're short on equipment needed to intercept missiles. In air sport, Western Bulldogs midfielder Matthew Kennedy is free to play West Coast on Sunday after the AFL Tribunal overturned a one-match ban for forceful front-on contact. And the Maroons and Blues have put the final touches on their preparations for tonight's State of Origin decider, both squads completing their captain's run at Suncorp Stadium. These stories and more today. This is Air News.
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7: Delays on Gympie Road at Beams Road through Castledine. The Bruce Highway slow run through North Lakes and heading down through Mango Hill. No dramas on Sandgate Road early. A nice quick run from Deegan all the way down past Nudgee. And a good run too at this stage of the morning down South Pine Road through Everton Park in towards Onogra. Sanford Road moving well down through Mitchelton. 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Partly cloudy today. Top expected of 21 degrees. Currently in Upper Kedron. We're sitting on 13. 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
2: Good morning, I'm Lee Harrison. The Prime Minister will host Pacific leaders in Brisbane today with a push to expand rugby league on the agenda. Nelson Scott reports.
3: On the final stop of his Pacific Blitz, Anthony Albanese will meet his Samoan, Tongan and Papua New Guinea counterparts in Brisbane today. The four leaders will discuss regional security, trade and economic growth, and is timed with the official activation of the Australia-PNG military treaty. An agreement is also expected to be signed, allocating around $200 million for grassroots rugby league across the Pacific. The group will then attend the State of Origin Decider at Suncorp Stadium. Nelson Scott, Canberra.
2: A leading economics group argues Australia's failed to address its vulnerabilities, damaging growth prospects. New research by Deloitte Access Economics shows the longest stretch of weak economic growth since the recession of the early 1990s. This comes on top of rising inflation, which is eating into real wages. Deloitte partner Stephen Smith says another interest rate rise won't help.
4: We think the Reserve Bank will actually increase interest rates once more this calendar year, probably in August, but otherwise in November. And so that's bad news for households. And then we then expect them to keep interest rates on hold for an extended period. So not penciling in an interest rate cut until 2028 at this stage.
2: Former New South Wales Liberal Party Minister John Sidoti has been charged with misconduct in public office. The charges follow a 2022 corrupt conduct finding by ICAC. An inquiry heard allegations he tried to influence councillors to have commercial properties in Five Dock rezoned. British right-wing leader Nigel Farage has resigned, triggering a by-election which he says he'll contest. He's been facing accusations he'd not properly declared financial support from a long-term ally. Farage says he's done nothing wrong, but wanted to leave it to voters in his electorate to decide on his future.
5: This will be a people versus the establishment by-election. It's a chance to stick two fingers up to the entire establishment, to frankly tell them where to go.
2: US President Donald Trump's arrived in Turkey for a key NATO meeting. Josh Babbis reports.
6: Presidents and prime ministers from NATO countries are here in Ankara to show Donald Trump they are increasing defence budgets to at least 5% of GDP across the next decade. At this meeting, tens of billions of defence contracts are being revealed. Leaders have been worried the rift with Donald Trump could widen if they don't show they're at least listening to his warning to expand defence capabilities. The US president arrived a few hours ago and has done nothing but heap praise on President Erdogan of Turkey. President Trump has opened the door to providing Turkey with American F-35 jets, which he previously ruled out in his last term. In Ankara, Josh Babbis.
2: And despite the ongoing war in Ukraine, Russia is said to be reinstated for the 2028 LA Olympics. The IOC says it doesn't want to hold athletes accountable for the actions of their governments. The timing's because qualifying events are starting for the Games. This is Air News.
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2: The Blues say they have no fear of playing the State of Origin decider at the Suncorp Stadium Cauldron. New South Wales has won its past two games at Queensland's vaunted home ground, including the 2024 decider. Captain Isaiah Yeo says it's far from daunting.
10: There's no better away place you can play. There's always 50,000 there on top of you, even if it's you versus in Brisbane. Magic Round's the same. So, yeah, I think it's a really excited place to play.
2: West Coast midfielder Elliot Yeo says he doesn't want to look back on his career too much until it's all done. The 32-year-old is due to play his 200th game for the Eagles this weekend after 13 seasons at the club. He says it's been a long road to get here, but it's not finished yet.
11: I feel like footy's a quick-moving game and you're always worried about the next week, and it is a bit cliche, but I think it's probably something you reflect on more once you finish footy and you can look back over the journey that you've had. It's a wonderful achievement, but it'll also be pretty cool to get the 250 and then, you know, pretty cool to hopefully make 300.
2: And in World Cup action, Argentina survived a scare and staged a comeback to secure a 3-2 win over Egypt. Australian Independent Radio News.
0: 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Thanks to Northern Windscreens.
12: Gympie Road inbound, a busy run at Beams Road through Castledine. Aspley and Chermside starting to bunch up a little as well. The Bruce Highway slows southbound through North Lakes and heading down towards Mango Hill. Not a bad run at this stage on Sandgate Road as you make your way down through Boondall and down towards Nudgee. A little bit of traffic on the Deegan deviation trying to get up onto the gateway at Deegan. Think you might be missing out on money at tax time? 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That's our sponsor. It's going to be partly cloudy today. Top expected of only 21 degrees and currently in Eaton's Hill, we're sitting on 14. Chopper Day back in 30 on 99.7 Bridge FM.
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2: Good morning, I'm Lee Harrison. The Prime Minister will meet his Tongan, Samoan and Papua New Guinean counterparts in Brisbane today. The group will discuss regional security, trade and economic growth, while the Australia-PNG military treaty will be officially activated. The leaders will allocate $200 million to Pacific Junior Rugby League and attend the State of Origin decider. Former New South Wales Liberal Party Minister John Sidoti says he'll fight a misconduct in public office charge. Jamel Wells reports.
3: John Sidoti's been charged 4 years after ICAC made a corrupt conduct finding and referred the matter to the DPP. A public inquiry's heard allegations he tried to influence Canada Bay Liberal councillors. The watchdog found he sought planning changes that would have increased development potential of properties owned by Mr. Sidoti and his family. He says he welcomes the court process as a chance to clear his name. Jamel Wells, Sydney.
2: Several people have been threatened at knife point as a number of vehicles were stolen in Logan, south of Brisbane. With more on that story, Amy Drew.
4: Police believe the crime spree began about 8 last night when a 19-year-old woman was approached at a service station at Park Ridge by an unknown man demanding the keys to her Mazda. When the attempt failed, he approached a silver Ford Falcon, entering the vehicle and fleeing towards Marsden. 20 minutes later, the Ford was involved in a 3-car crash on Chambers Flat Road where no one was seriously injured. The unknown man fled on foot to a nearby shopping centre, threatening a third person with a knife and attacking a male driver before fleeing in a grey Nissan. The man received non-life-threatening injuries and was transported to Logan Hospital for treatment. The alleged offending male remains outstanding, with police continuing their searches this morning. Amy Drew, Brisbane.
2: British right-wing leader Nigel Farage has resigned, triggering a by-election, which he says he'll contest. He denies any wrongdoing amid allegations he didn't declare funds from wealthy donors. British Prime Minister Keir Starmer says it's just a stunt.
5: Politics should be about improving the lives of millions of people, not about personal gain, not about hiding dodgy donations. And I think the public will see this for exactly what it is.
2: The International Olympic Committee has paved the way for Russian athletes to compete for their country at the 2028 Olympics in LA. The suspension of the Russian Olympic Committee, put in place after the invasion of Ukraine, has been provisionally lifted. A decision on the flag and anthem are yet to be made. IOC President Kirsty Coventry says it's about ensuring individual athletes aren't unfairly punished.
6: We wanted to ensure all athletes have the possibility to compete at the Olympic Games and not be held responsible for their government's actions. And I believe that this is what this decision speaks to.
2: In other news, hundreds of Telstra customers are reporting issues with their mobile services. And hundreds of transport workers are holding protests outside Aldi stores over supply chain concerns. This is Air News.
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2: Tennis and the first set of semi-finals places has been decided overnight at Wimbledon. Paul Walsh reports.
14: America's Coco Gauff and the Czech Republic's Karolina Muchová are the first two women to make it through to the final four after the 10th seed Muchová was a straight sets winner over Naomi Osaka 7-6, 6-4, while Gauff was too good for fellow American Jessica Pegula 4-6, 6-3, 6-3. For the 2-times Grand Slam champion Gauff, this semi-finals appearance is special.
15: I think it feels really special considering, you know, the results I've had of late and just
12: especially on the surface. So definitely is special.
14: Yannick Sinner has moved into his third SW19 semi-final, while Alexander Zverev won his held-over round of 16 match against Yuri Lehechka. Some good news for the Aussies, with the mixed doubles pair of Mark Pullman and Storm Hunter making it through to the final, while Cruz Hewitt has won his second round match in the boys' singles draw. Paul Walsh at Wimbledon for Air Sport.
2: As the players prepare for the men's State of Origin decider in Brisbane, Blues coach Laurie Daly is sidestepping questions about his future in the role. There are reports Daly will step down regardless of the result. Essendon senior players have been asked their thoughts on the characteristics required to be the Bombers' next AFL coach. And after trailing for most of the match, Argentina has scored three late goals to beat Egypt 3-2 at the World Cup. Australian Independent Radio News.
0: 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Thanks to Northern Windscreens.
13: The Bruce Highway, a little under speed from Boundary Road heading down towards Anzac Avenue. Starting to build a little bit on Anzac Ave between Rothwell and Kippering. Gympie Road slow at Beams Road through Castle Line and down through Chermside too. Sangay Road's doing okay from Deegan all the way down through Boondall down towards Northgate. And a good run on Old Northern Road through McDowell heading down towards South Pine Road through Everton Park. 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That's our sponsor. Partly cloudy today. Top expected of 21 degrees. And currently in Newport, we're sitting on 14. Chop it over another check in 30 on 99.7 Bridge FM.
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2: Good morning, I'm Lee Harrison. Telstra says it's aware of an issue affecting mobile phone and data services around the country. Thousands of customers right across Australia have been reporting disruptions. The telco says it's looking into the issue and is suggesting repeated attempts may succeed. Tech expert Stephen Fenwick says Telstra is likely still working out exactly what's caused the issues.
3: Obviously, Telstra are frantically working to work out to get everything back on board again. But that's all the information we have for the moment. But yeah, and as you said, it's affecting retailers as well. So my suggestion is, if you're heading out, make sure you pack some cash as well in your wallet.
2: Leaders from Samoa, Tonga and Papua New Guinea will join the Prime Minister in Brisbane for ongoing regional security talks. Anthony Albanese is hosting his Pacific Nation counterparts following a diplomatic tour of the Solomon Islands in Fiji. The group will then attend the State of Origin decider at Brisbane's Suncorp Stadium. The AFP Commissioner will today encourage the United Nations to protect its global peacekeeping missions by adopting a more cost-effective Australian training model. Commissioner Chrissy Barrett will deliver an address in New York about the AFP peacekeeping program. There are more than a dozen UN peacekeeping operations, mostly in Africa and the Middle East. Commissioner Barrett says the training program has already seen graduates deployed to South Sudan.
4: A leaner training model means more countries can contribute capable UN-ready officers without the price tag that has held them back. That's how you protect police peacekeeping for the long term.
2: The United States has announced fresh strikes on Iran. U.S. Central Command says the military action is in response to Iranian attacks on three commercial vessels in the Strait of Hormuz. Officials say the actions by Tehran are a clear violation of the ceasefire. Back home, pubs and clubs across New South Wales and Queensland will be packed as fans gather to cheer on the team in the State of Origin decider. Health experts are reminding people to drink in moderation and ensure everyone can celebrate safely. The game is expected to inject millions of dollars into the economy. Queensland Hotels Association Chief Executive Bernie Hogan says it'll be a bumper night right across Brisbane.
5: We can always sort of depend on an Origin to fill plenty of hotel rooms. So we're looking roughly about 85-90%, and that means plenty of people out there eating and drinking in the wonderful hospitality venues.
2: And Russia's a step closer to having its athletes compete for their country at the 2028 LA Olympics. The International Olympic Committee has provisionally lifted a suspension on the Russian Olympic Committee put in place after Moscow's invasion of Ukraine. The IOC says athletes should not be paying the price for the actions of governments. This is Air News.
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2: Collingwood coach Craig McRae has urged his players to keep protecting their teammates following the controversial melee on the Gold Coast at the weekend. A total of 24 charges were laid from Saturday's clash between the Magpies and Suns. McRae says he's proud of his players defending their teammate.
11: You know, if someone's coming for one of our players off the ball, well, hey, come on, you got to stand up for yourself. We want to make sure we're that club. You know, leave a guy out on an island if, you know, he's getting heavily tagged. You know, we're going to support those parts of it.
2: The Maroons and Blues have put the final touches on their preparations for tonight's State of Origin decider, both squads completing their captain's run at Suncorp Stadium. Queensland great Brent Tate is lighting the fuse for a fiery clash between Dolphins duo Selwyn Cobbo and Jack Bostock. Tate says Bostock will be under immense pressure to deliver in his debut with New South Wales.
12: There'd be a fair bit of nerves going into it, no bigger stage than what he's about to go into. But one thing about him is he's a confident young kid. He's playing great footy, and, you know, him and Selwyn being teammates just adds to the theatre.
2: And a blow for the Wallabies ahead of Saturday's clash with France, Carter Gordon and Tom Hooper ruled out with injury. Australian Independent Radio News.
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10: The Bruce Highway now looking pretty good as you head down through Mango Hill down to the Pine Rivers Bridge. Gympie Road, bit of traffic at Beams Road through Castle Line down through Chermside, moving quite well. Good run on Sandgate Road from Deegan all the way down towards Northgate and South Pine Road. Looking all right through Everton Park heading down towards Onogra, and no problems on Moray Field Road coming through Caboolture and heading out towards the Bruce Highway. 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
14: What's your weather for the rest of your Wednesday? We are going to get to a maximum of 22 degrees today. Currently at the moment 17 around Brisbane. That sounds a little bit better for some reason. Sorry about that. Problems with the microphones. For tomorrow, Thursday, we're going to go for a maximum 22, minimum 11, heading towards. And the weekend is shaping up to be reasonably sunny with a chance of some clouds around as well. Saturday, maximum 22, minimum 10. Sunday, maximum 23, minimum 12. Currently at the moment, Brisbane Airport is around 17. If you're closer to the Brisbane Redcliffe area, you are sitting on just over 16 degrees, and that is keeping you up to date with all things news, sport and weather. 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

0: Wondering what was going on with the headphones before. Exactly the same thing that was going on with mine. Not a lot coming through them. It is a warm good morning and welcome to the Don.
1: And good morning, Acha. Well, hey, I hope the gremlins are only in our system and not in the Queensland system tonight.
0: Yeah, that is true. It's there's a spring in everyone's step today,
1: isn't
0: there?
1: I think there is.
0: Yeah, except I'm wearing the wrong jersey.
1: Is that blue you've got on?
0: It is. I actually drove out this morning. I got three streets away because I did trivia last night. Everyone dressed up in their Queensland gear and stuff. Half the crowd did. Yeah, very good. A few blues jerseys spotted in between, so I made sure they got some answers wrong for the trivia as well. But I drove out two streets away and I looked down and I went, oh, no, I forgot to wear my Queensland jersey on this day of days, the decider at Suncorp tonight. And I'm going with a blue and sort of black jersey. So everyone, when I'm walking around, they're actually going to think,
1: yes,
0: you're a blue supporter.
1: Yeah, without a doubt.
0: I know. So I might just have to hide myself in the studio here until 12. Have got to do a few errands this afternoon, driving around a bit. So anyway, but it is Origin Day. The build-up's been great. We can forget about now the Socceroos and the World Cup. You know, they've had their
1: forget about them, they were never in my memory.
0: We'll talk about the World Cup later. How's your week been, sir? What have you been doing?
1: No, it's been good. I sort of finished the garden.
0: Footpath?
1: No, people who still walking on the dirt there.
0: No, but did they come out and level it out?
1: No, I had to do that.
0: Oh, really?
1: Yeah, I did all that and I thought it's all good. I went and bought all the dirt, put it all out there, and because you're not allowed to rope off your footpath.
0: Yeah, we found that out last week.
1: So what happens? Everyone wants to walk on the dirt. Good on you, idiots.
0: You're allowed to say idiots on air, yes. They don't know per se which idiot you are speaking to.
1: No, I'm just walking on me dirt on the footpath.
0: Have you sent an invoice to Moreton Bay City Council?
1: What's the use? And then we bought Charlotte a new bed.
0: Right.
1: King size single.
0: Oh, you have to put it together.
1: Yep. Have a look at the blisters.
0: Oh, I thought you broke your finger there for a second.
1: No, I can't move that one.
0: Oh, right. I thought you were then giving me the bird.
1: Look at the size of the blister from because I can't hold anything in that hand.
0: Haven't you got a drill?
1: No.
0: Drill.
1: I haven't got a drill for a start.
0: Actually? Even me, Tim the Tool Man, not Tim the Tool, I have a drill, a saw, like, you know.
1: I got saws, but no good saw on a bed.
0: No drill.
1: Anyway. Put this bed together with 4,000 screws.
0: Did Gail help you?
1: No.
0: Because this is a whole topic on a show, like partners putting together IKEA pieces.
1: What an IKEA. We bought it out at Mango Hill.
0: Or flat pack. Whatever flat pack you get. Yeah.
1: It was flat pack. And the next minute, this great big plastic thing comes out and it's full of screws and turny little bits that you put in
0: your wooden hobs and stuff, yeah.
1: Oh, my golly. Took me all day. Anyway, it's together.
0: How many pieces did you when did you start that? Like on a Monday and you finished Tuesday afternoon?
1: I did on Sunday, all day Sunday.
0: All day? Oh.
1: All day, 7 hours Sunday. 7 hours to put together a bed.
0: I'm laughing because I can picture you over the course of hour one, hour two, hour three, hour four, just the crescendo building of annoyance. How many times did you swear, do you reckon?
1: Oh, I don't think
0: 148 times? Okay, finished product.
1: The
0: that
1: end
0: looks
1: result
0: all right.
1: Looks good.
0: Yeah, it's a bed. There's two things at the end,
1: and
0: you've
1: got
0: a
1: loves
0: yes.
1: It. She Come loves on. It.
0: What are you going to be submitting yourself to be a master builder now?
1: And we've got Jaden's all put together with footy stuff on this. He loves these too. So at the end of the day, the blisters were worth it. But that was Sunday. All gone.
0: Doc and I had to put up a double-decker bed once for Angus. Oh, my God. It took us so long. We nearly got divorced through the process, I reckon. And, like, there was a ladder and stuff. And, oh, I am not a builder. I was a financial planner. Used a pen, not a drill as such. But anyway, g'day, Humsters.
1: How did you go?
0: How did I go? We went to the dump.
1: There you go.
0: What a fun week I've had. No, Doc and I said a thing. The study is just full of crap. Because my topic of the day actually relates to this quite well. Topic of the day, Humsters, think about it, adult children living at home. All right, there just think about that.
1: This is going to open up a can of worms, I think.
0: I'll give you some time to prepare your text coming through.
1: You'll walk out of here to a can of whoop-ass.
0: Well, actually, Billy might be listening today. He's the only one that might be listening on the job site. Holly's not.
1: Billy, run. Don't do it.
0: No, anyway. So we have a room full of crap. So the kids, when they buy anything, that goes in that room. Our house is just turning into a crap, full of crap.
1: Tell me about it.
0: Like, and it's not even my crap. I don't mind having my crap there, but not everyone else's crap.
1: Yeah. And Zach has got half their gear at our place. And
0: they've got their own house.
1: Yeah, because it won't fit in there, so it stays at our place.
0: Build a shed.
1: And the kids' toys. We got a zillion kids' toys at our place, and they keep getting toys. Where are they staying? Bobby and Nana's.
0: So that's what our study. Like, you can't even get in there. It's got a bed and stuff in there. And so I went, nah. We found stuff from like 2008, 2010. You know, it's like 16 years ago, 18 years ago. So it took us so long to start sifting through this stuff because we found our old report cards I was in grade 3, grade 4. And we found docs too. There was a bit of a contrast.
1: You think? One's got an attention deficit disorder and it's much. Not Doc.
0: No, it's not Doc. And some of the comments were, very loud in class, demands attention.
1: Probably have a future on radio. He talks that much.
0: But that was most of our Saturday and Sunday, just going through all that. Anyway, it is the Hump Show, Humsters. Acho, me, him, Donnie, taking you through till 12 o'clock today. It is Origin Day. Time to get excited for the boys running onto Suncorp tonight. I heard one sad thing. I heard Jai Arrow talking on the radio this morning and, he got married the other day, yesterday or the day before.
1: Yeah.
0: Awesome, awesome stuff. And just to hear him talk, he's going downhill. It's not good. Makes you thankful for the life that we all have. And, as a 31-year-old getting that terrible, terrible disease, us at your age and me at my age, we sort of say, oh, no, okay, we're going all right, just keep plunging along. So he'll be out there with the boys tonight, giving them a rev up in the shed. So cannot wait for 8 o'clock tonight. But anyway, we've got a show to get through as we go through. We're looking for a quiz. Oh, no, we've got a quiz contestant.
1: Got a quizzer.
0: Greg from Bundle. Oh, yeah, Greg. He's a truck driver, I think. All right, Greg. We have exciting news today as well on the Hump Show at some stage. We've been trying to get something in production and stuff, so we have some news on that later on in the show. We'll hopefully make everyone happy who's been waiting for a particular item to come to the four as such. Guest tipster today, Darren, be calling you at about 10:30. So we've got bases covered already this morning.
1: We have.
0: Don't need to do anything,
1: we're ahead
0: do we?
1: Of it.
0: All right, been a big week for Origin 3 build-up. World Cup knockouts. I'm liking the World Cup at the moment. Hate soccer. I'm liking the drama and the pageantry of it all. Albo wanted to shag Kylie. Can't wait to talk about that and get your thoughts, Humsters. People smugglers back in Australia. Seemed very convenient, didn't it? Go and get a burger and chips when you drop them off.
1: Oh, yeah, and get let go.
0: Yeah, I know. Yeah, not a flight risk at all, is he? Tay-Tay got married to Travis.
1: Yeah.
0: Didn't see too many pictures about that, but I've heard some feedback. People aren't happy about the wedding. Wimbledon going on. Demon all gone. US Independence Day. They really went low-key for that, didn't they? The 250th. No, the Wallabies went down to Ireland. New bail laws in Queensland. Breach bail, go to jail. Not sure. Well, happy with that. How will it work? China launching missiles right near Albo when he's signing defence pacts with regional countries. Anyway, it is the Hump Show. It is news, views, reviews, chat, music, and
1: a whole lot more.
0: It is indeedy. We've already kick-started with some NXS. Let's throw down the Saints, get a quick traffic report here from sponsors and come back and get stuck right in. Keep your messages coming through. 0411 626 997 is the open text line. I will read out anything that you text through. Well, mainly anything. Just not R-rated stuff. Humsters, hope your morning's going well. Thank you for letting us be a part of it.

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1: It certainly is 9:14 on your Wednesday morning. Not sure if you heard before, Humpsters, but I did say you had a little bit of a problem with the microphones. Well, guess what today is?
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1: It's Hump Day. Yep, certainly is Hump Day, Humpsters. Good morning to you wherever you are choosing to listen to this wonderful community station of ours called Bridge FM 99.7. I am Acho. Crossed there in the hot seat. He was one

0: 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Thanks to Northern Windscreens.
1: Still got some delays for your run on the Bruce Highway southbound through North Lakes and through Mango Hill. Things have eased up nicely for the Deegan Aviation southbound through Deegan. And for the Gateway, it's looking fine. Bald Hills through to the airport. Also seeing a bit of a build. South Pine Road inbound through Everton Park and Inaugura in spots. 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
7: It is indeed. Normal transmission has resumed after a bit of a shaky start this morning. Welcome back to the Hump Show. Acho and Donnie taking you through to 12 o'clock on Origin 3 Day, the decider. Last time we had a decider up here was in 2024. And we lost, so that shan't be happening tonight, Humsters. It was remiss of me before not to mention to get yourself in the drawer for the Roadie Meat Voucher. Who wouldn't like some fine quality cuts of meat tonight? Throw it on the barbie just before Origin starts. You've got plenty of time to cook a nice dinner. If you want to win that prize from Roadie Meats, $50 worth of free meat, just ring 3284 5000 anytime between now and around about 11:30, and you go in the draw to win that. Leave your name, number, and suburb with Neil out the front. He is eager to take your call out there. All right, let's get stuck right into it. Quick days of the year, because I want to get onto the topic of the day, because time just runs away from us these days. You've done no preparation for 13 years, 14 years, whatever. So why start now? And you're not even complaining, like, how long the show. You went through a stage where literally you were whinging so much about just having to be in here. I'm like, well, don't. At 10 past 9, you go, we're nearly done yet. No, mate, we've got 2 hours 50 to go. Anyway, give me a day of the year. I think I've got the right ones today.
8: Well, I hope you have. It's Be a Kid Again Day.
7: Yep.
8: You got it?
7: Yeah, I had that one. Yeah.
8: Okay, so it just encourages you to forget all that adult stuff. Just act like you're a kid. Get out there, climb a few trees.
7: Oh, yeah, right.
8: And do all the stuff the kids do. Except the kids today, they just go and grab an iPad and sit down. Get out and play games.
7: That sort of links into National Video Game Day as well. Yeah. So would you like to go back? Be a kid again and do it all again?
8: No.
7: Really? I reckon I would. We only get one crack.
8: You get
7: earth.
8: One crack at it.
7: Yeah.
8: So why do you want two?
7: Yeah, but you'd nail it. You would nail life.
8: No, you wouldn't. You'd go and make all the same stupid mistakes again.
7: I don't think you would.
8: Of course you would.
7: No, because it depends if, as a male, your frontal lobes developed. If you could go back when you're like 10 or whatever. But if you can go back and you're 10 and your frontal lobes fully developed, you'd nail it.
8: You only want, you want to go back but have what you know now
7: body.
8: No, yeah. It doesn't work that way. If you want to go and be 10 again and do it again, not for me.
7: But if you could go back knowing what you know, would you do it? You'd be the richest man in the world.
8: You'd be awesome, wouldn't you?
7: It'd be fantastic. Yeah, so be a kid again. Climbing a tree is fine until your knee gives way or your shoulder pops out or something.
8: Or the branch breaks.
7: Yeah, and you fall heavily to the ground. Oh, speaking of falling heavily to the ground, did you see that woman who was going topless after Portugal's win fell out of the car?
8: No.
7: Very. So, you know, World Cup fever, everyone's going nuts, whatever. She's in Portugal, I think it was the Portugal game when they beat Spain, or Spain beat Portugal. She might have been Spanish, I forget. But they're all in their cars, woo, whatever. She takes the top off, like got a breast out and, you know, woo. Fell out of the car, smacked her head on the ground, knocked herself out cold. Someone's videotaping it. And she tried to get up, stumbles. There's, you know, bits and pieces of body parts going everywhere. So very,
8: way to go.
7: Very amusing. What else you got?
8: What have I got? We spoke about video game. What was your favourite video game?
7: Actually, I did have that down. What was your favourite video game as a kid? They've changed a lot, like,
8: they have.
7: Obviously, over the years. We used to have...
8: They're very interactive now.
7: Oh, yeah. Billy just got virtual reality. Oh, my God. It's unreal.
8: That'll keep him on that and off the sort of ground while he should be doing exercising and all that.
7: But oh, yeah. But, geez, it's fun. I said, give me a crack at those. So, yeah, video. I used to play a video game called Ghosts and Goblins. Used to be at our little corner store. They had a little flat top down there, 20 cents. And we even drilled a hole in a 20-cent piece once with a bit of string.
8: So you get it back.
7: You get it back, yeah. He caught on to it pretty quickly when we weren't asking for any more change and we were playing video games for hours. But Ghosts and Goblins.
8: My favourite was Galagia.
7: Yeah, Galaga. Not Galagia.
8: It's the same thing.
7: It's not. Galagia is G-I-A at the end. Galagia, it's Galaga. Okay, G-A-L-A-G-A.
8: That was my favourite.
7: Yeah, well, they came down... And then you're short. Yeah, that was a good one. But that was back in the day with, like, Atari. Did you ever have an Atari?
8: Remember the kids, the video.
7: But you would have been a kid then.
8: No.
7: Sort of.
8: No, I used to go.
7: You would have been 48.
8: No.
7: All right, I remember having to go to friends' houses and play Ataris and Commodore 64s. Remember those?
8: I remember. Come on. They're my kids.
7: You had to
8: You're the same age as my oldest kid. So then my kids had them.
7: Okay, but did you have a crack at it? You had to put a cassette
8: in.
7: Yeah,
8: I did. I broke one of their beds jumping up.
7: Video games have progressed. Yeah, like Donkey Kong was good. Pac-Man was good. 1947, the plane one where you went around. There's some great games back in the day. So on this National Video Game Day, let us know what your favourite video game was and why. They're coming back too. They're making a comeback, all the old things. Everything that was old is now new. It's World Allergy Day today too.
8: Yep.
7: I read a lot with my research for the show. I like to have a broad, you know, spectrum of things. There was a researcher came out the other day and basically said that we should be feeding infants, like 0 to 3 months, little bits of things to try and...
8: break allergies.
7: Try and make their immune system build up to this. And I've said for years, and I've been boo-hooed, shouted down, told I'm an idiot, all that kind of stuff, that we have built these allergies into our system over not just 5, 10, 50, 100 years, you know, probably more so in the last 100 years. Every second kid's got a nut allergy. Holly's got a prawn allergy. Holly's got all these allergies. And I say to her, harden up, Chook. You know, you don't. But then I get in massive trouble for that as well. But I do think, you know, to some extent that we have built this into our system. So on World Allergy Day, I get it. People certainly do have some issues.
8: One of us is missing day, so it gives everyone a chance to reflect about lost people in their lives.
7: All right, so people who've passed on.
8: Passed on, yeah, right. One of us is missing.
7: Do you want me to leave? I could just, one of us is missing here and it'd be a very quiet show. You'd have to come around and do the panelling.
8: Yeah, it wouldn't be you that's gone.
7: Zupa Dupa Day. They call it Freezer Pop Day in the US, but it's Zupa Dupa Day.
8: Yep.
7: And also Run Into the Bulls Week. Would you ever do that?
8: No.
7: Not now, I wouldn't. I would have done it. I reckon.
8: Yeah, until a bull got you.
7: Oh, yeah.
8: It's also, I had to look it up, Scud Day. And I'm thinking, what would Scud Day
7: be? Oh, I saw that. It was, yeah.
8: It's the sort of Get you away from the drama, step away from stressful conflict and replace it with silliness. So how that relates to Scud, I don't know.
7: Yeah, I know.
8: But someone called it Scud Day. But just step away from all the drama in your life. Just make fun of everything.
7: I generally do. And talking about being a kid day, I still get told I haven't grown up. I just happen to be older now, which I think is a good thing. Text line open, 0411 626 997. I am going to get to the topic of the day, which is adult children living at home. DZ texted in, "Hi, guys. Ha! Adult children living at home. It's called a husband." that's not very funny.
8: Oh,
7: you
8: know,
7: there's two husbands in here.
8: You both of us, why don't you?
7: We're not children. I am a child some of the time. Al, good morning to you, Al. Wasn't it great to see the septic tanks get handed a spanking after Trump interference? Yes, it was. I'll talk about that later. As to Airbus, also Airbus Albo, what else can be said? Just as I know. Well, we're also going to talk about that, Al. Just as an aside, one of the pubs in Weeper where the boat people came across ashore is known as the Albie. Ha ha! It's pretty apt, isn't it? Yes. Text line open, Humpsters, 0411 626 997. Let me throw down a quick track, come back, we'll do topic of the day, because it's something I think our listening audience, a lot of people may be in the boat where they have adult children living at home. Certainly can be interesting at times. Hang around, heaps more to come, Humpsters.

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9: That's what it is indeed. 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And if it does, let us know via the text line 0411 626 997. 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A couple of great businesses, Totally Workwear, out there at Morrow Field with Rossi and North Lakes with Patty. I think I spoke to Patty this morning. He said he might drop into the station today or something, so I'm not sure
10: that'd
9: why.
10: Be good.
9: But it'd be good to see Patty from Totally Workwear. We thank them very much for their continued sponsorship. He's a good boss to have, Patty. You know why? He's taken all his staff to Origin tonight.
10: Is he really?
9: Yeah, 14 of them. Not bad.
10: Good on you, Patty.
9: I wouldn't mind having a job out there with Patty. I think I might have to put my resume in as such. And to Roadie Meats every week, Will and the great team of Butcher and Butcherettes down there at Queensland's best butcher, Roadie Meats, gives us $50 worth of free fine quality cuts of meat to give away. To win that, ring 3284 5000, leave your name, number and suburb. And if you're not in it, can't win it. Pretty simple equation.
10: I've been seeing that young fella on
9: Ethan
10: on Facebook a fair bit with little antics in the shop.
9: I go in there a lot. I never see him. He must be at the back a lot, or he must be doing a lot on social media for him. Because they always get a lot of the Broncos players go in there, some Dolphins. So whenever they do, and Will's a really good guy, like the owner, really down to earth guy. He loves it when they come in. Of course, you're going to, you know, hey, he's a bit of social media, pump your business up, why not?
10: Yeah, you know, why not?
9: So thanks very much to that great business and being a sponsor of ours as well. Ian, morning to you. Ian, you take the time to text in. I'll take the time to read it out. Hi, guys. Ian from Burpengary. Always enjoy your show. Thank you, sir.
10: Thanks, Ian.
9: Ah, oh, I still have a working Atari 7800 and games.
10: Oh, there you go.
9: Nice, Ian, nice. That'll probably be worth a bit. Maybe an extra $20 from what it was originally worth. Because when we were going through our study finding all this crap, I found, actually you may remember this, being in a news agency, the Simpsons figurines.
10: Yeah.
9: When you bought a paper or bought something, you got a collectible thing and so my old man had a convenience store back in the day, so clearly I got all the characters before any of the other kids did. And I found this, it was perfect. Amanda went, chuck. I went, hey, don't chuck that. I said, that could be worth a fortune these days.
10: All those collectibles. We've got the full Harry Potter chess set that was collectible over so many months with the papers.
9: Oh, similar thing, yeah.
10: Yeah. I've got 32 boxes of McDonald's toys from when they first started coming out, still in the plastic.
9: You can throw McDonald's toys out.
10: Still in the plastic. They'll be worth something one day, I keep being told.
9: Oh, Gail says that. They'll be worth something. Oh, my. Gail, throw them out. They're Macca's toys.
10: Two boxes.
9: Oh, like Simpsons figurines, yes, but Happy Meal toys? Yeah, I'd have to pull the pin at that one there. But Atari, Ian, well done. Well done. If someone can top that with a Commodore, a working Commodore 64, you're winning at the moment. Remember the Nintendo handheld games thing? Where you had two buttons. Maybe there was one called Fire or Jump where the fireman had to flip up the people and then it got really quick and they've really progressed on this National Video Game Day. Anyway, topic of the day.
10: Give us it.
9: Adult children living at home, Humsters. I'm sure that plenty of our Humsters / listeners are in the position I'm about to describe, and that is having adult children still living at home. And for some of us, there doesn't appear to be an end in sight for when they might move out. My question today is, Humsters,
10: you're digging a hole for yourself here.
9: No, mine aren't listening. It could only be Billy. Billy, if you're listening, just text me, mate, and tell Dad, pull your head in. It's all about you kids today. But my question today is this a good thing, adult children living at home, or a bad thing having them living longer with you? They say that having an adult child living with you is fun, until it isn't. And I'm sure that many of the kids' adults probably feel the same way, but they probably feel stuck that they can't afford to move out. Things do change, though, when they're adults, as you just can't tell them what to do, well, like you used to do when they were children. Like I always said to my kids, it's my job to tell you what to do when you get to 18. That's like you do what I say. After that, I can only guide you. I can't tell you what to do anymore or make you do that as such. But boundaries get blurred, lines get crossed. The 2023 report from the Family Institute found a rise of 7% of the number of young women aged 20 to 24 still living at home between 2006 and 2021 and a 5% increase for men. As it stands, half of young people aged 20 to 24 live with their parents and 20% for kids aged 25 to 29. Now, we're in this boat at home of having basically all our kids, plus partners sometimes under our roof still. And whilst I do get annoyed sometimes at what they do and I can't rant and rave like I used to.
10: And you get challenged about your political views.
9: Challenged about everything, told that I am wrong. How dare you think that way? You don't know how to do anything. You know, all this type of stuff. So I do get annoyed, but I can't sort of show it as much. But I'm trying also, Donnie, to appreciate that this is something that's not going to last forever. And I should be seeing this as time that we won't get again. Am I thinking right or should I?
10: No.
9: Or should I and other parents be harsher and kick them out? Not that any parent would want to do that, I'm sure. But I'd love to know everyone's thoughts. If you're in this situation with adult children living at home, how's it all working out in your household? Like example two, all right? Doc was working yesterday. I host trivia on a Tuesday night. So no one's cooking dinner, right? So Doc gets home last night about 6:30 after a big day. Both boys, 22 and 18, say to her,
10: "What's for dinner,
9: Mum? What's for dinner, Mum?" She lost her.
10: I bet you that went over.
9: Oh, yeah. She's a fair woman, Amanda. She is a fair woman, but she also has a scorn. Very, very runs deep. But she looked at him and was like, two legs, heartbeat. You know, can't you provide something for this? So just a little instance there. You know, that's one thing. Like, you big boys, why don't you show some initiative and you cook the dinner? So when either of us walk home, you go, "Hey, yeah, cook some dinner." It could be a crapola dinner, and you go, "Oh, jeez," but you eat it.
10: Yeah, you would, and you'd appreciate it.
9: When did you kick your kids out? when they were 17. Actually, 14 probably.
10: The boys went early.
9: Yep. Oh. Because you used to rip their earrings out of their ear.
10: Oh, yeah.
9: That would have been such a joy living at home.
10: They knew that. if they ever got a pierced ear, it was coming straight through the lobe and they'd say to Mum, "Is Dad serious?" And Mum said, "Do not do it because he will rip it straight out of your earlobe." And I would have.
9: Oh, no.
10: There is no two ways about
9: No wonder they left.
10: Well, maybe you ought to try that.
9: Oh, yeah. Well, Angus has only got tattoos, so if I get a Stilo soap and try to scrub him off, that might make him move in a hurry.
10: Yeah, so the boys went fairly early and Annette was still there with her husband and two kids.
9: They're still there.
10: So even when we come back from England.
9: They're still there. And your daughter's now... How old?
10: She just turned 40.
9: 40! So still pretty much at home.
10: They've been there a couple of years.
9: But they don't live at their house, no, do they?
10: She's at our place again tonight watching the footy.
9: That's anyway, okay. Humphreys, that
10: my
9: is
10: my girl.
9: That I know. Really? I never would have guessed that. Holly's my girl too, but there's no favourites. You know, they're all my kids, you know. Although there is a softer spot for the girls. I get that to a point. You've got way too big a softer spot for the girls.
10: No.
9: But that's the topic of the day. I want to know your stories about, be it good, bad, indifferent, about adult kids living at home and just the trials and tribulations of having to get through that. And is it a time, Humsters, when we should be embracing it? You know, as I said before, you only get one crack at life. So life is all about experiences, isn't it?
10: Well, it is now. You know, we're doing a bit of tripping away in that, but these 2 weeks, can't have holidays around school holiday time because we get the kids.
9: Yeah. Well, look, I think it's great you get the kids. I think grandparents in general are used a lot. And you know, when it comes to your time, well, you don't do too much anyway, so you got time. But
10: it's saving us a couple hundred a day at the RSL.
9: true that. But in general, you know, there's a lot of onus on grandparents having to look after grandchildren.
10: It is.
9: Parents are working, you know, may not be able to afford daycare, whatever. And
10: yeah, childcare is dear.
9: Yeah, yeah. Well, it's been privatised. Anyway, so that's the topic. 0411 626 997 is the number. We're having problems with the phone lines. It could be for the Telstra issue. I just read them before Telstra had some massive outages this morning, which is affecting like 20 million people plus or whatever, and also 000 is not taking calls, which is a bit unnerving as such. So, yeah, if you're trying to get through on the phone line, 3284 5000, you can keep trying. I don't really want to say text in because then I have to write everyone's names and numbers down. Anyway, we'll try and sort it. But text in your thoughts on adult children living at home. That is the topic of the day, Humsters.
10: Yeah, and at the end of it, you can say also throw me in for the meat race.
9: Well, you can write those names.
10: Yeah,
9: down.
10: I'll write them.
9: All right, okay. So I'll give you a job. I was deflecting that.
10: I don't want to.
9: I was letting it through to the keeper.
10: I don't want to disadvantage any of our Humsters out there. So.
9: Oh, you're a good man, aren't you? Some would say you're too hard. You're just an old softy, aren't you?
10: I am, yeah.
9: You're right. Here's one for you, Don Wardo. Let's get into the danger zone tonight.

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2: Air News headlines. I'm Lee Harrison. Making news today, a leading economics group argues Australia's failed to address its vulnerabilities, damaging growth prospects. New research by Deloitte Access Economics shows the longest stretch of weak economic growth since the recession of the early 1990s. The Prime Minister says negotiations over a new comprehensive treaty with the Solomon Islands are progressing. Anthony Albanese has concluded a one-day visit to Honiara for talks with his Solomon's counterpart. British right-wing leader Nigel Farage has resigned, triggering a by-election which he says he'll contest. He's been facing accusations he's not properly declared financial support from a long-term ally. And Ukraine's president has used a speech to the NATO summit in Turkey to urge allies to deliver new air defence systems to protect his nation from Russian attacks. Officials in Kyiv have warned they're short on equipment needed to intercept missiles. In air sport, Western Bulldogs midfielder Matthew Kennedy is free to play West Coast on Sunday after the AFL Tribunal overturned a one-match ban for forceful front-on contact. And the Maroons and Blues have put the final touches on their preparations for tonight's State of Origin decider, both squads completing their captain's run at Suncorp Stadium. These stories and more today. This is Air News.
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12: Got a breakdown for the Bruce Highway northbound around Palmerstone Road in Alimba to look out for. Still got some delays as well for Milton Road inbound to Paruna Road in Milton. Hale Street inbound towards Coronation Drive in Milton and Counter Street inbound towards the city. Kingsford Smith Drive slows up eastbound through Hamilton. Also got delays South Pine Road inbound through Everton Park, Gympie Road, Castledine, Chermside and Kedron. Energex is dedicated to shaping the electricity network for the future so Queenslanders can use energy their way. 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
15: Let us take a look at your weather for the rest of your Wednesday hump day. We're going to get to a maximum of 22 degrees. It's partly cloudy. Doesn't appear that way at the moment. A slight chance of a shower about the Bayside suburbs. Zero chance elsewhere for today. For tomorrow, Thursday, max 22. Minimum 11, mostly sunny with a medium chance of showers, most likely in the afternoon. Heading towards the weekend, Friday, max 21. Minimum 11, mostly sunny day. A few showers in the afternoon again. Similar for Saturday and Sunday too. Saturday, max 22.